are all constantly doing, but we're not necessarily living. 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

0: 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I try but I won't stick. 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
1: I read today of glory times, the joys of yesteryear. But I remember watching threads and growing up in fear. Grangemouth is a target, son, it all kicks off, we're done. Turn them face the blast and hope you don't survive.

0: Ladies, gentlemen, and everyone in between and beyond, this is Joshua Dan, and you are listening to the magnificent Radio FM Slovakia. Be excellent to each other and to yourselves, wherever you are, whenever you are.
1: People getting together, having a good time, enjoying themselves, and getting away from the everyday problems of life. What do you think it is?
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0: Festivalovú sezónu 2026 uzatvoríme v nedeľu. Zahrajú vám Past, Miau Lau, Para, Aili Kelly. 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
3: That's what we want, tunes. We don't want a concert, we just want you to play it.

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I guess it's just a matter of common sense, but I think it's getting time for them to quit. What's the matter with poor Muffin? The farmer's dog is looking sad. 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I think he's in need of some attention. 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